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0: Big Easy, 102.9, New Orleans' best mix of R&B. It's the voice inside your speaker box, LaTangela Faye, cruising through the city, cruising through this week. It's finally a hump day, and I feel all right about that. So while you're going through the day, I don't know, maybe still clocking some hours, fighting a little traffic, trying to figure out what's for din-din. I'm here for it. I got some escape on the way. Bruno Mars with that Risk It All. And I might even have enough time to slide you some of those tickets because, you know, he'll be here in September. The Romantic Tour, Caesar Superdome. If you need those tickets, now would be the perfect time to say something. Hit me up. 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

Big Easy, 102.9, New Orleans' best mix of R&B. Waking you up every weekday morning with none other than Dee Dee in the Mornings. She's giving you some laughter and some funds. We always laugh harder when we got some extra funds in our pocket. Here's Isaiah Falls with Taboo.

0: 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It's 95819, okay? 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
10: 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But are they safe? And do they really work? Well, first, let's talk about actual magnesium. That's an essential mineral that is needed for more than 300 different processes in the body, according to one dietitian. And most people get enough of it simply from the foods they eat. Now, if you're not getting enough, there are a few different types of supplements you can try. But as always, you should talk to your doctor before starting any new medication or supplement, whether it's prescription or over the counter. Now, when it comes to the science, we looked into this, and I gotta say, there's not a lot of strong evidence that magnesium supplements will actually help you sleep. They might help you manage pain, they might help you lower your stress levels, or work to get your muscles to relax. And maybe it's those things then that help you get some better sleep. I'm Dr. Sanjay Gupta, helping you live a better life.
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0: Big Easy, 102.9, New Orleans' best mix of R&B. While the fellas are serenading us, how about some Joe? All the things your man won't do.
1: You say you need someone to be there for you, to love you all night long. It's kind of funny, but I don't think you have to look no further.

0: Big Easy, 102.9, New Orleans' best mix of R&B. Neo dropping some new heat with Up, Out, and Gone. It'd be that way sometimes. Coming up, I do have your chance to win $5,000. Just in time for Father's Day for Pops. 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
12: 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But are they safe? And do they really work? Well, first, let's talk about actual magnesium. That's an essential mineral that is needed for more than 300 different processes in the body, according to one dietitian. And most people get enough of it simply from the foods they eat. Now, if you're not getting enough, there are a few different types of supplements you can try. But as always, you should talk to your doctor before starting any new medication or supplement, whether it's prescription or over the counter. Now, when it comes to the science, we looked into this, and I gotta say, there's not a lot of strong evidence that magnesium supplements will actually help you sleep. They might help you manage pain, they might help you lower your stress levels, or work to get your muscles to relax. And maybe it's those things then that help you get some better sleep. I'm Dr. Sanjay Gupta, helping you live a better life.
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0: Big Easy, 102.9, New Orleans' best mix of R&B. Chris Brown and Leon Thomas with Fallen. It's the voice inside your speaker box, LaTangela Faye, trying to see what's making headline news and why. And on top of that, we're also going to check in with some random news you can probably use. Some random research and all of that good stuff. And I'm going to keep your requests rolling, too. Let me see. I got some Cupid with that Giddy Up on the way. Mariah Carey in Your Feelings. And I might have enough time to take it back with something we can hum along to from Music Soul Child. With Big Easy, 102.9.
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0: Big Easy, 102.9, New Orleans best mix of R&B. We're coming in hot, just in time for Father's Day. Hookin' pops up with a chance to get $5,000. That's 5 racks, 5 stacks, 5 G's. However you want to say it, it's a lot of money. He's tired of that brute and old spice. He don't want the suspenders or another pair of socks. $5,000, he could get that spoil himself type money. As a matter of fact, fellas, you can even nominate yourself. 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It's going down for Father's Day, $5,000. 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

0: Big Easy, 102.9, New Orleans' best mix of R&B. It's the voice inside your speaker box, LaTangela Faye, hooking you up with some news you can probably use. I like to call it the Did You Know News Brief, and it's being brought to you by affiliates at WDSU. So, according to headlines, Louisiana Governor Jeff Landry, he has officially signed the brake tag bill into law, abolishing inspection stickers for most drivers in the state. Now, follow me, we're going somewhere. The bill was spearheaded by Representative Larry Bagley, and it replaced the traditional inspection stickers with a QR code. So instead of spending roughly $20 on a sticker at an inspection station, drivers will now pay about $6 annually for the QR code through the registration process. So drivers reportedly can self-install the QR code sticker on their windshield. So we'll see how that goes. But also, I continued to read, trying to figure it out. Like, wait a minute. Especially if that inspection sticker is already a little expired. I'm just trying to see how soon we could do what we need to do. Drivers in New Orleans, Kenner, and Westwego will continue to use traditional brake tags. Check it out. Read the story in depth for yourself at WDSU. I'm going to keep the soundtrack bumping, though. I see we got some Mary Kiara Sheard on the way with Big Easy 102.9.
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0: It's Dee Dee in the Morning. 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
2: 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Yeah. Let's clap it up to JJ right
4: 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Hey, I ain't gonna lie. 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

0: 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You never know who's going to be in the hot seat or on the tan line, but I've got questions that need answers. And this week, we're chopping it up with WWE superstar Braun Strowman. 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But see what he talking about. I love me some Braun. 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

Big Easy, 102.9, New Orleans' best mix of R&B. I'd love to have a sit-down, a one-on-one with Deborah Cox to ask, girl, who inspired this, and are you okay? Because this nobody's supposed to be here. Still put me in my feelings for you.

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1: This is a love that withstands time, space, and matter forever. Forever's a mighty long time. Here we are decades later. The sentiment is still the same. 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

0: Big Easy 102.9, New Orleans' best mix of R&B. Tomorrow morning, be sure to wake up bright and early with Dee Dee in the Mornings, giving you something to laugh to and some good music to rock out to, especially while you're trying to fight that traffic. Oh, baby. Plan to leave out early because it's just one of them days. And Thursday will be here. Then we're looking for Friday. 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
9: Heart disease is still the leading cause of death here in the United States and around the world. But what if there was something you could do earlier in life to reduce the odds of becoming a statistic? Well, here in the United States, tens of millions of adults already take a statin to lower their cholesterol. But new guidance put out by the American College of Cardiology and the American Heart Association now emphasize that treating high cholesterol sooner could significantly reduce a person's lifetime risk of heart attack or stroke. How early are we talking? In your 30s, believe it or not. Of course, you need to talk to your doctor about whether statins are right for you, but you should know that the evidence is really starting to stack up that shows the earlier you get a jump on reducing lifelong exposure to plaque-causing lipids and lipoproteins, the better the odds are going to be for you. Make sure you get your cholesterol checked. That's the first step. I'm Dr. Sanjay Gupta, helping you live a better life.
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0: and Family Stones. 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
1: Good morning. It's Dee Dee in the morning and welcome to the show. It is Thursday. Yes, it is Thursday, June 4th. Everyone is here. There is J. Cruz,
2: Hola.
1: 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Williamson.
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1: Hope y'all had a good, wonderful night last night and a wonderful sleep. I had a wonderful day yesterday. I will be telling you guys all

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12: Did you know that almost half the vegetables and more than three quarters of the fruit that we eat in this country come from just one state, California? Yeah, it's true. And according to a new report by the Environmental Working Group, a health advocacy organization, a lot of this produce is tainted with PFAS, which are sometimes referred to as forever chemicals. Why? Well, the EPA says pesticides keep America's food supply safe, abundant, and affordable. And of course, these chemicals are used in every state, not just California. Now, if you are worried, though, about how much you're consuming, the best thing to do is to buy organic produce, if and when you can. Organic or not, you should rinse all fruits and vegetables under running water. Don't use any soap. And as one epidemiologist told us, use a brush on sturdier items like carrots, potatoes, and cucumbers. I'm Dr. Sanjay Gupta, helping you live a better life.
13: I know you're gonna dig this.
14: Scientists now say they know the number of push-ups that you can do that might indicate your risk of developing heart problems. If you can do 40 or more push-ups, you have a 96% less risk of any heart problems. 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

0: New Orleans' best mix of R&B, Big Easy, 102.9. All righty. Well, good morning. It's Dee Dee in the morning. And let's have a conversation right now, fellas. We played this game once before. And the game was basically about, guess who? The Toxic Edition. Oh. Dun, dun,
1: dun. Toxical. All right.
0: I'm going to give you a quote. And you have to guess who said it. Remember we did this? A rapper, a podcast coach, or a meme?
2: Okay.
0: You hear what your options are? A rapper, a podcast host, or a meme.
3: Okay.
0: All right, like here this. We go. Ready? Right. Let's guess the who said this statement, the Toxic Edition. If she can't be broke with you, she doesn't deserve to be rich with you. Who said that? A rapper, a podcast host, or a coach, or a meme?
1: That's a meme.
3: Damn. That's a podcast coach. This sounds podcasty.
2: I'm going to say a rapper. Just to even out.
0: It's a podcast host. It would be Kevin. Right, it would have been Kevin Samuels.
2: Oh, really?
0: Kevin Samuels.
2: Rest in peace, Kevin Samuels. Mm-hmm.
3: All right.
0: All right, who said this one? I'm toxic, but I text back fast.
2: Ooh, is it a meme?
0: That is correct. It is a meme.
3: All right, that sounded like a meme. I was going to say meme.
0: All right, here is another one. They only call you crazy when you stop explaining yourself. Is that from a rapper, a podcast coach?
2: I ain't gonna lie, that sound like Kanye on the cool.
0: Damn, what, the crazy part?
2: Yeah, but I would say it's a rapper.
0: They
2: but it
0: only
2: might
0: call you crazy when you stop explaining yourself.
3: Podcast coach.
0: Trey, you say what?
2: Rapper.
0: That is correct. It is Future.
2: Yep. Damn. That sounds like a rapper.
0: All right. Here's another one. Dating in this generation is like trying to find Wi-Fi in the woods.
3: Rapper. That's me, rapper. That's a bar.
2: I'm going to say meme.
0: What you say?
3: Podcast.
0: Dating in this generation is like trying to find Wi-Fi in the woods is a meme.
2: Yeah, it sounds like a meme. Yeah, that's good. Meme it up.
3: I like it.
0: Mm-hmm. Me. All right, here's another one. A man's value goes up with age. A woman's beauty is her leverage.
2: Oh, podcast.
3: Podcast coach.
2: Yeah.
3: A meme.
0: Podcast host.
2: Okay. I had nobody said the rapper, though.
3: There wasn't no bar.
0: Yeah,
2: podcast. That's like Cam Newton.
0: But hold on a second. A man's value goes up with age, okay. Yeah. But a woman's beauty is her leverage.
3: That sucks, right?
0: Yeah.
2: Who would podcast to say that?
0: Yeah. Fresh Prince CEO.
2: Oh, wow. Okay, right on.
3: We don't know.
2: Shut up, him.
0: Okay, yeah. All right, here's another one. I know loyalty looks different when you got money. Who is that?
2: Ooh, a rapper.
3: Yeah, that sounds like a bar.
2: I'm going to
3: go rapper.
1: Podcast.
0: It's a rapper, Lil Baby.
3: Yeah.
2: Wham.
0: Yeah. Wham.
3: That was a good one.
0: All right, here's another one. Heal before you date again. Don't run somebody else into your recovery program.
3: Ooh, meme.
1: Podcast.
2: Meme. I ain't going to lie, the way you read that, it sounds like a meme.
0: Yeah.
2: That sounds like your meme for the day.
3: Meme time.
0: Heal before you date again. Don't turn somebody else into your recovery program. JJ, you said it's a what?
1: That's podcast.
0: And that is correct.
2: Oh, really?
0: Uh-huh. Jay Shetty said it.
3: Yep. All righty.
2: It sounds like a meme it how did. You read it,
3: she
2: though.
3: She killed it.
0: All right. Here's another one. Everybody wants real until real requires something.
2: Oh, damn. Man.
3: Everybody wants real.
1: That's a rapper.
0: Until real requires something.
2: Sound like a real
3: I'm
2: person.
3: I'm going to stick with
1: that's
3: me.
1: That's a rapper.
2: That sound like a real person.
0: Real person? What you say? A rapper or a host?
2: I'm going to say podcaster.
0: Podcaster. You say what?
3: Rapper.
0: And you are correct, JJ. Yeah, it's a rapper. Moneybag, yo.
1: Yeah, Moneybag. Yeah, I'm going to say Moneybag, too.
0: All right. So far, it looks like JJ is winning, everybody. JJ is winning right now.
3: True.
0: He is playing.
2: Uh-oh.
3: I got some sleep.
0: You got some sleep. Okay. Here's another one. A lot of people confuse attention with love.
2: Oh, that's a meme.
3: That's got to be. I'm going to stick
1: that's
3: with
1: meme
3: again.
1: That's a podcast, coach.
0: A lot of people. JJ is on a roll.
2: Oh, damn.
0: He is correct.
3: Are you giving him these answers?
0: Yeah. No, not at all. No.
3: All right, JJ.
0: Go ahead, JJ.
2: That's a podcast.
0: JJ's up 10. You guys got 1-1 and 10-1-1.
2: He said it so confidently, too. I'm proud of JJ on this one. Go ahead.
1: Give me my tassel.
2: Uh-oh. Yep.
0: All right, here we go. My toxic trait is thinking one good morning text fixed everything.
2: Yeah, that's a meme.
0: That's a meme to you?
2: Yeah, I'm going to say that's a meme.
1: That's a rapper.
3: Oh, God, I'm going to go with JJ. That's a rapper.
0: That's incorrect. Trey was right. It's a meme.
2: That sounds like a meme.
1: Just when you thought I was doing all right.
3: Red, black. Nope.
1: Just when you thought you could cheat with me.
0: All right, everybody, again, this right here is the Guess Who Toxic Edition. This one here says, I had to learn not everybody's clapping for you is proud of you.
3: That's a rapper. That's a bar. Who said that?
2: I feel like it's kind of both. Like I had to learn
0: not everybody clapping for you is proud of you.
2: Yeah, I'm a meme. I'm about to say a meme.
0: J. Cruz is correct.
2: It's a rapper.
0: It's a rapper, Meek Mill.
3: Yeah.
2: I feel like that's kind of bold,
3: hold on,
2: too.
3: Wait a minute.
0: All right, and then here's our final one, everybody.
3: Is this winner take all or no?
0: Yeah, winner can take all if you'd like to, if you want to take all of it.
2: I mean, it ain't no need in trying the whole game. You might want to wait till the last question.
1: Might as well.
0: Here we go. People want relationship goals, but don't want relationship work. Is that
1: podcast?
0: A, ooh,
3: that's
0: a podcast
3: lame. That's lame.
0: Is that a meme?
2: I know it ain't no damn rapper. I tell you that much.
3: Yeah, I don't know. That's a meme.
2: Meme or a podcaster? I would say podcaster.
0: You say what?
1: Podcaster.
0: You say what?
3: Meme.
0: Podcast host is correct. Hey, Sarah Jakes Roberts. There it is. Hey, all right.
1: Hey, give me my trophy. Give me my trophy. Give me my trophy.
0: Come on.
1: Give me my trophy. Give me my trophy.
0: Is this the first time you won?
1: Yeah.
0: It's been
1: in
0: forever.
2: Shout out. Yeah, yeah.
0: All right. He was on a really bad losing streak.
2: Yeah.
0: It was about a 2-year losing streak.
1: Can I eat?
0: Yeah, but thank God. Thank God he won.
1: Yeah. Hey, this is my fourth time taking the class. That's better.
0: Hi, John Sedidi in the morning.

0: It's Dee Dee in the morning on Big Easy 102.9. Good morning. It's Dee Dee in the morning. All right, guys, I need to talk to you about something. I saw this online, and you got to tell me if you agree with it or not. It said nobody has all four, and it said prove me wrong. Okay?
1: Okay.
0: Nobody has all four.
1: What's the least?
0: Here are the four things they say nobody has. A 760 credit score.
2: Oh.
1: 760.
0: Anybody in the room, 760? Anybody at 760?
2: Yep, just bust it.
1: I might be right at 760, 750. Maybe 750. Yeah.
0: Oh, nice. JJ? Yeah.
3: Nah, you have to carry the one for me.
2: Multiply.
0: Okay. All right. All right. Nobody has all four, it says. Prove me wrong. Zero in student loans. Zero.
3: I'm a zero in student loans.
1: I'm out.
0: Do you really?
3: I do. I didn't have to get one.
0: You didn't have to get no student loan.
3: No, not at all.
0: Your parents paid for you?
3: No, I got a band scholarship.
0: You know, I know that's right.
3: You know, with band scholarship, you ain't need but a 1.2. I had that.
1: Well, look, JJ spent some years getting an associate's. They said, look, we just going to forgive it at this point. So you can get on a better.
0: Right?
3: Hey,
0: hold on. I don't have any student loans either. They kicked me out. They were like, bye. I ain't got no student loans. Wait, Trey, you got them?
1: Yeah, I got like $8,000 worth of student loans. It ain't that much, but it might be like $5,000.
0: Oh. Yeah. Okay, what about you? Cruz, you got student loans?
4: Paid off.
2: Hey.
0: Oh, you paid them off?
1: No, that's real.
4: It wasn't that much. I got an associate's. I was cool for like 18 months.
1: Shut up.
3: Oh, you ain't over $5 then.
4: It was a little more than that.
1: Pay for books.
4: I definitely commuted. Stayed at home.
3: Your student loan was only a binder.
4: Hey,
0: they said nobody has all four at one time. Okay. A 760 credit score, zero in student loans, no kids under 21.
4: Shut up.
1: I ain't got no kids.
4: I don't like this list.
0: Trey? Okay, so wait a minute. Trey, you got one so far. Okay, and then no crazy exes.
4: Okay,
0: you got crazy exes.
3: Yeah, I got crazy exes.
0: Hey, guess what I said? I think I got them. I have all four.
1: You got all four?
0: I got all four.
1: Damn, that's a tough list.
4: I used to have the 760.
0: Yep. Zero student loans, no kids under 21, no crazy exes. And, well, I mean, the 760 is a little iffy. I'm with you guys on that one. I don't know what be happening. Yeah. Mine will go from 730 to 759.
1: See what I'm saying?
4: Fluctuates.
1: They be lying sometimes.
0: My credit score. It does. What, JJ?
3: I think you lying about that crazy ex. Didn't somebody just come up here last week? They was sitting on your car when you walked out.
1: Not sitting on the car.
0: I don't have no crazy exes. I don't have no crazy exes.
1: Nah,
0: I'm telling
1: she
0: you.
1: Ain't got no.
0: Now you guys do.
3: Yeah. I do. I definitely got one.
1: She ain't got no crazy. She is the crazy ex.
4: Well, there you have it.
1: They probably be talking about her with their people like, damn, I'm glad she got married.
0: You're right. All right, y'all. Listen, coming up, we got our hot topics on the way. It's Dee Dee in the morning.
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17: For the ninth year in a row, Finland has been named the happiest country in the world. That's according to the World Happiness Report put out every year by the Wellbeing Research Center at the University of Oxford in the UK. Two other Nordic nations, Iceland and Denmark, came in at numbers 2 and 3. Now, having spent quite a bit of time in these countries over my 2.5 decades as a journalist, I can tell you that this is not at all that surprising. There's an entirely different way of thinking in these countries. We before me, you might say. In other words, the mentality is less adversarial and much more, we're all in this together. One other interesting thing that came up was that no matter where someone lived, the more time they spent on social media, the less happy they were. Want to smile? It's simple. Put your phone away for a bit. I'm Dr. Sanjay Gupta, helping you live a better life.
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0: Maryland's best mix of R&B, Big Easy, 102.9. Good morning, it's Didi in the morning. We're all here. Jay Cruz, also Trey G, and comedian J.J. Williamson.
1: Hey.
0: So you know why we were talking about high-value partners. Some people say it's a person with financial stability. And so it got us to asking, can your partner be high-value without money? Antonio.
2: Yes, ma'am.
0: Antonio, can your partner be high-value without money?
2: Absolutely, they could be high-powered without money. And that's all due to a mindset, just a positive mindset, accountability, and just being responsible. You could have just got out of jail. You could have just lost your job. But if your mindset is right, then yes, you can still have a new partner that wants to follow your plan.
0: Okay. Come on. Yeah. All right. Are you in a relationship right now, Antonio?
2: Absolutely. Been married 20 years.
0: Oh, man, that's so love, you married man. You a high that's value woman.
2: Absolutely. Responsibility, being able to take care of the bills, keep the account ledger going and keep that balance. My woman's really good at that.
0: So good for you.
2: That's a great.
0: I know that's right. Antonio said my woman's really good at that.
3: Antonio basically said, look, my wife broke as hell and she bring a lot to the table. I'm just playing.
0: Thank you, Antonio. I appreciate it. Hey, good morning. Is this AG?
4: Yes, ma'am. Good morning.
0: Good morning, AG. So, AG, we are talking about this. Can your partner be high value without money?
4: Yes. And one thing, Didi, you keep saying without money. My perception of money and your perception of money might be two different things.
0: Uh-huh.
4: So, to me, with money, I would put money as one of the elements for us, you know, to have a person with high value. And a person with high value, they got to be a teammate. You know, I look at, okay, like, I'm just going to use me and you as an instance.
0: Okay.
4: I'm the offense. My job is to go out and get everything. Your defense. Your job is to make sure we keep everything.
0: Yeah.
4: Mentally, emotionally, anything else. So that teamwork, and we're going to adjust every day because we never know what tomorrow's going to have for us. You got to have somebody that knows how to plan, that knows how to be able to adjust to things. Mm. And also got to be like a little chameleon, no matter where we at, no matter what setting they are that we're in, they're going to know how to adjust to that setting just as I am. So that way it seems like regardless, this team is perfect. It's impenetrable. To me, money would be one of the elements, but it wouldn't be the element. Because like I said, my interpretation of money is one thing. $100,000 to me might be a lot. To somebody else, to the woman, it might be like, that's nothing.
3: Thanks.
4: You know, so money, I would lower that money thing.
3: I agree with AG.
0: Okay, AG.
3: We on the same team.
0: Now, so are you married?
4: Yes, ma'am. Been married, matter of fact, July 12th, 30 years.
0: Oh,
3: come on now.
0: Okay.
3: The bell on that one.
0: And when you guys got married, did you break it down to her like that? Because that was broken down so well. I almost want to say to my husband, you need to listen to him.
3: For real.
0: I like that offense and defense and this and that.
4: Well, Didi, the funny part is she broke it down to me.
0: Oh, yeah, she
3: did. That's the value.
0: Yeah.
3: That's the value that she brings. Yeah.
5: Not money. That right there.
0: I like it, AG. I like that.
5: Yeah, he was saying that money can be seen differently by two different people. I disagree with.
0: Mm-hmm.
5: What the lady brought to the table, the structure, the responsibility, the keeping the family together, all great qualities that are worth money to be paid, but not, they don't bring money to the situation.
3: Mm-hmm.
5: They can save money, but they don't actually bring money.
0: Mm-hmm.
5: Whoever makes money is the person bringing money. Let's not confuse that.
3: Mm. Okay.
5: Uh-oh. It's not the same.
3: Well, he thought he ate, boy.
5: But it's true, though. I did eat. You don't have to think I ate. You could have dissed that regardless. I did eat. To say that they're both the same is ridiculous. You can't pay bills with responsibility.
3: Oh.
0: You sound like you're trying to talk to Amanda Panda right now. Now
5: not
0: what
5: at
0: are you
5: all.
0: Saying?
5: No, me and Amanda Panda are on the same page about this.
0: Good.
5: She understands that.
0: Okay, good.
5: It's not the same thing. Right. Whoever makes the money is the most important person in that place.
0: Damn.
3: Wow.
5: The caretaker's going to pay the bills? Are we mistaken here?
0: Wow. I love it.
5: The loving mother or the loving father who stays at home and takes him to school is going to pay the rent? I don't understand.
0: Wow.
3: Boy. You just completely walked out.
5: How do companies run with money? Money rules the world, y'all. Stop playing. Even at home.
0: Yeah. All right,
5: that's
0: listen,
5: crazy.
0: I don't have nothing to do with this part.
3: Uh-uh.
0: I don't have nothing to do with this.
5: I'd stand on
0: now,
5: that.
0: Listen,
5: that's crazy.
0: We were talking about the high-value partner and financial stability, but can your partner be high-value without money? If you couldn't get through on the phone lines, hit up Jay Cruz.
3: Uh-huh.
0: He got a lot to say.
5: Please, I want all of us. We'll go live. I don't care.
0: Let him know how to find you, Jay Cruz.
5: Jay Cruz on there. That's J-K-R. R-U-Z with a K, not a C. Let's go live.
0: All right, y'all. It's Dee Dee in the morning.
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24: Heart disease is still the leading cause of death here in the United States and around the world. But what if there was something you could do earlier in life to reduce the odds of becoming a statistic? Well, here in the United States, tens of millions of adults already take a statin to lower their cholesterol. But new guidance put out by the American College of Cardiology and the American Heart Association now emphasize that treating high cholesterol sooner could significantly reduce a person's lifetime risk of heart attack or stroke. How early are we talking? In your 30s, believe it or not. Of course, you need to talk to your doctor about whether statins are right for you, but you should know that the evidence is really starting to stack up that shows the earlier you get a jump on reducing lifelong exposure to plaque-causing lipids and lipoproteins, the better the odds are going to be for you. Make sure you get your cholesterol checked. That's the first step. I'm Dr. Sanjay Gupta, helping you live a better life.
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0: 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Hey, good morning. It's Dee Dee in the morning. We're about to get into our $1,000 minute game. Before we do, JJ, J. Cruz, and Trey, they said, according to a recent survey, this is the number one thing people say instantly that makes a hotel room feel fancy. What is it?
1: Oh, my God.
0: What makes
1: God.
0: A hotel room?
2: Room service.
0: Nope.
3: Hey, a fluffy white towel. A robe.
2: No.
0: That's it. A bathrobe. They say anytime you go to a hotel and they got a bathrobe, then you feel like it's fancy. I agree.
3: And the fluffier, the more expensive. Mm-mm. You feel me? Like, oof.
0: I agree. What, JJ?
1: Hey, look, I went out to country a couple of weeks ago to do a show over in Curacao. In my hotel room, it was so fancy, the robes in the room were black.
4: Uh-oh.
1: I never seen that before. The robes in the room was dope.
4: I probably asked them. I had to call them.
0: I don't like that.
4: Yeah.
1: You don't want black?
4: You can't see no dirt on it.
1: Oh, yeah. I ain't think about it like that. Yeah.
0: Thank you, Trey.
1: I ain't think about it like that.
0: I don't like that.
4: Yeah. I'd have to call downstairs and ask them, y'all got a 3X?
1: You know what?
3: Y'all got a 3X?
4: Y'all got any bigger robes than this one right here? This fit around my calf.
3: My
0: God. Okay.
1: Trey put the robe on and looked like a boxer coming out for the ring. It's stopping his thigh.
3: Crop top.
0: Let's get to the game. Let's go.
5: 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We got that brain. $1,000 all for you with the $1,000 mini game.

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0: It's Dee Dee in the morning on Big Easy 102.9. Good morning. It's Dee Dee in the morning. All right. J. Cruz, Trey, JJ. You know, we love to put the spotlight on small and black-owned businesses all over the country. Come on. As a matter of fact, we got to put the spotlight right here. They have a company called Empowered Finances. Please welcome Mr. Terrence Hadley and Raymond Gray.
1: All right. Hey. All right. Welcome,
0: good
1: fellas.
0: Morning. Good morning. Yes, welcome to the show.
1: Fellas,
2: all right.
1: What's up?
2: All right.
1: Good morning. Good morning. Thanks for having us here.
0: You guys are in business together.
2: Yes.
3: Yes.
0: How long y'all been in business?
2: So Empower Finances has been the business for over 20 years.
0: What?
1: Oh, right on.
2: Yes, we have been serving the DFW for over 20 years.
1: I love that.
4: Yes, indeed.
2: I'm the CEO and the owner of the company. Mm-hmm. This is my marketing director, Raymond Grizz. We've been working together for over, I would say, the last past 10 years.
0: Wow.
1: Nice. What got you guys involved in the tax space or in the financial space?
5: Man, so I've been doing taxes since like 1996.
1: Right on.
5: And most it derived from helping like dock workers and those that just seem, you know, as soon as you say taxes and forms and stuff like
1: weird,
5: that,
1: overwhelmed.
5: Exactly. Mm-hmm. Overwhelmed, insurmountable. We're both from Chicago. Mm-hmm. I was working at a job with a lot of union workers around me. And long story short, I just had certain knowledges as far as like when you read certain documents and being able to comprehend and break down to it. Yeah, it just made sense to me. Now, don't get me wrong. I got a BA in business at Notre Dame and all that good stuff.
1: Oh,
5: so,
1: I'm
5: not scared of forms.
1: Yeah, right.
5: That's what it came down to back in the gap. So,
1: but you saw a need and you saw it.
5: Yes, sir.
1: I love it.
5: Yes, sir, man. Yeah. And my people benefited, man.
1: Yes,
0: nice.
1: Yeah. I love that too.
0: Nice. Yeah. Okay. So, everybody, we're talking to Empowered Finances. So, now let's talk about it. What can people come and get done at Empowered Finances today?
5: Mm-hmm. We can sort of organize their taxes.
0: Oh, good.
5: Okay. And so, there are so many tax breaks
0: really
5: that you may not be knowing about, but we know how to analyze your life, ask questions about your life, and go get nuggets that help you in your tax. So let's say I go get a haircut from a barber.
0: Right.
5: If I analyze your life and I find out that you are actually viewed as a subcontractor to that barber, well, we got to talk about that. But
0: right, I get what
5: but there
0: saying.
5: Are other questions that you can get involved in that and start dissecting and analyzing people's
6: you
5: lives.
6: You make house calls?
5: Like, look, I started with that in the Go Volvo house to house doing taxes like that. But anyway,
0: that's all. Again, we are talking to Terrence Hadley and Raymond Griggs with Empowered Finances.
7: Hey, real quick, man, I'm a traveling comedian, man, always on the road, man. You know, I'm staying in hotels, I'm buying gas, buying clothes from performances. How serious is keeping receipts for your taxes?
2: Keeping receipts, keeping records is absolutely critical when it comes to your tax preparation, okay? What I always recommend, if you're making these purchases and you're using your bank card or any kind of credit card, debit card, anything like that, these banks are tracking it for you, so they're doing the work for you.
7: Mm. Oh,
2: so don't do double work.
1: Mm. Okay. Mm. Okay.
4: That makes sense.
0: Very nice. Mm. Okay. So here's another question that I have, because a lot of people are saying this. You're hearing a lot of people online talk about, do you guys do anything when it comes to trusts?
5: Heck yes, we do trust.
0: Okay. And let me tell you something. They say a lot of us as black folks, when we have homes and this and that, we need to be having LLCs and trusts.
5: Yeah, absolutely. When you have trusts, you really won't be worried about tax season no more. But I will. That's a whole nother conversation.
0: Mm-hmm.
5: But
0: okay.
5: Yes, to directly answer your question, heck yes.
0: And can anybody get a trust, or you have to have a certain amount of money to get trust?
5: No, anyone can get a trust.
0: Okay.
5: Yeah, it's a plan for it.
0: Mm-hmm. Okay.
5: You know, whether you got $1,000 in your bank account or aspiring to have more.
0: Mm-hmm.
5: You just have to have a plan.
0: Okay.
5: And that plan, you know, transitions you into the trust areas.
0: Okay.
1: Do y'all hold any classes on training?
5: Man, great example.
1: The community,
5: we have about 40 people under us. You know, we're seasonal at times, but we do operate and educate our clients through like electronic emails and texts and things like as far as financial literacy.
0: Okay.
1: Yeah.
5: This year we have dedicated a team to not only continue educating our current clients, but for the general public.
1: Oh, wow.
5: And, you know, we'll have those details on our website.
1: Nice.
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2: 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Okay. We absolutely travel.
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2: You'll see us coming.
1: Yeah. 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
0: 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Congratulations. Continued success, though, for real.
1: Hey,
0: y'all clap it up for Mr. Terrence Hadley and Raymond Green.
1: Yes, indeed.
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6: Starting out, stop and go traffic, 10 eastbound between Loyola Drive and Veterans Boulevard, about a 5-minute delay. Accidents in the following locations: Bank Street at South Scott Street, General De Gaulle Drive at Tall Oak Drive, General Meyer Avenue at Shirley Drive, Poydras Street at Clara Street, and we've got a wreck St. Peter's northbound at John Churchill Chase Street. 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I'm Armetta Landrum.
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12: Slightly drier feel to the air as we are looking at slightly lower humidity. Highs today will still be into the low to mid 80s, partly cloudy skies. We're also still looking at some scattered chances for showers and thunderstorms, especially for the afternoon. Not looking at a whole lot, though, compared to previous days. As we are heading into Friday, on into the weekend, an increased chance for rain as Gulf moisture starts to move in our area. From the WDSU First Warning Weather Center, I'm Raven Richard.
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DJ Incredible, check it in. You already know, good stuff going on. We are trying to get you there. TLC, Salt and Pepper, In Vogue, a flyaway to the city of your choosing, and, you know, on the concert route. You win this contest, you already know, flying you out to the city of your choice, put you in that hotel, hook you up those premium seats, and a chance to meet Salt and Pepper face to face. I'm just saying, why not? 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

0: Big Easy, 1029, New Orleans' best mix of R&B with Kevin Ross. It's Carl Spence, DJ Incredible, handling business as we do around this time. And yes, indeed, we've been talking about it. We're talking about it again. A great situation where you get a chance to see this big tour, TLC, Salt and Pepper, and Vogue, in the city of your choosing. I'm saying, you know, in the cities they're going to be performing in. You get to pick if you win this contest. We just talked about it. I'm just getting it in early so you'll know. So you have more chances to get in on the action. What you need to do right now, I'm saying, to get in on this contest, just text the national keyword back, B-A-C-K, text back to 95819 right now for your chance to win. And like I said, if you win, you fly you out to the city of your choice, put you in a hotel, premium seats, and a chance to meet Salt and Pepper face-to-face. So again, that national keyword to text is back, B-A-C-K, text it to 95819 right now for your chance to win.
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17: You ever wake up in the middle of the night or maybe first thing in the morning and notice drool on your pillow? Unless you're sleeping next to someone who hasn't already seen all your good, bad, and ugly, it's probably not that big a deal and not anything to worry about unless It's something that just started happening recently. When people drool at night, it's often because of a stuffy nose, acid reflux, or being a mouth breather. People who sleep on their stomach or side are more likely to drool than someone who sleeps on their back. But in some cases, drooling at night can be a warning sign of something more serious, like dental issues, sleep apnea, or even early symptoms of Parkinson's disease. If you're at all concerned about this, the best place to start is with an ENT doctor, an ears, nose, and throat doctor. They can recommend a sleep study to possibly get some answers. I'm Dr. Sanjay Gupta, helping you live a better life.
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1: Scientists now say they know the number of push-ups that you can do that might indicate your risk of developing heart problems. 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
1: 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All the chronic in the world can even mess with you. You're the ultimate high. You know what I'm saying, baby? 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
1: This is a love that withstands time, space, and matter forever. Forever's a mighty long time. Here we are decades later. The sentiment is still the same. 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

0: Big Easy 102.9, New Orleans' best mix of R&B with Raheem Devon. It's called You. It's DJ Incredible hanging out with you all the way until about 2 o'clock this afternoon. And, you know, from time to time, you know, trying to test the internet and see what's going on. 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
13: 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It reinforces the alignment, stability, and coordinated muscle activation that supports how your body moves, whether you're doing strenuous exercise or simply going about your daily life. 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Even though you walk every day, Dana does say you can make small adjustments to immediately improve your walking mechanics. So, keep your rib cage stacked over your pelvis. 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Allow your arms to swing naturally in coordination with your legs. 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
1: I used to think about immature things. 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

0: 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Don't mind. DJ Incredible hanging out till 2 o'clock this afternoon. 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
1: In June, we don't just celebrate music history. We live it. We breathe it. We play it loud.
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0: morning. And if you missed the show, they said there are some products out here that are made by the same company that we think is competition, but they're not.
1: Yeah. Mm.
0: Ray-Ban and Oakley.
2: They the same company.
0: They're the same company.
3: The Weed Man and my pastor, same company.
0: Okay.
2: Shut up.
3: Same damn company. I saw another one. DD and Chewbacca.
2: Shut up.
3: Same folks. Same. That's the same fur. Make that Noah.
2: Stop it. Hey, now tap in, friend, because on Friday, the Hot Topics is blasting off, and we got the latest tea on your favorite celebs and industry goss.
4: Ooh, not goss. I like that. And we got date fail. So a guy is confused why his text messages and his calls are going unanswered because he thought he and Shorty had chemistry.
3: Hey, forget that chemistry. I got that money for your pocket with that $1,000 mini game.
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0: Time to Victoria Monet. It's called Let Me. It's DJ Incredible hanging out with you all the way until 2 o'clock this afternoon on the Big Easy 102.9, New Orleans' best mix of R&B. 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
1: Or you got a break?
2: No, not at all.
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0: Non-attorney spokesperson, Chad Dudley. 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

Big Easy 102.9, New Orleans' best mix of R&B, St. Harrison. It's Kyle Badd, DJ Incredible, just hanging out, having fun. And yeah, a new keyword for your chance to get that flyaway to see TLC, Salt-N-Pepa, and In Vogue. It's coming up. I got you covered.

Big Easy 102.9, New Orleans' best mix of R&B. Hey, man, DJ Incredible hanging out till 2 o'clock this afternoon with a lot of good stuff going on all throughout the day and into the night. Speaking of into the night, don't forget 7 o'clock tonight, the LaTangela Show happening right here, 7 to midnight. Yeah, all the information you got, I mean, you got to know. She's got it for you is what I'm trying to say. Real relationship tips, life advice, all the good stuff that you can use. It's the LaTangela Show.

0: 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It's called Taboo. It's DJ Incredible hanging out with you all the way until 2 o'clock, getting close to that time. So what we need to do before we get up out of here is give you that keyword for your shot at TLC, Salt and Pepper, and In Vogue. And, yeah, you've been hearing about it. You probably even heard the text word. But just in case you did not hear that text word, I'm about to give it to you. You need to text the national keyword Vogue. V-O-G-U-E. Vogue. Text it to 95819. Now, you know, when you text it, if you win this contest, that's right, that wonderful tour with TLC, Salt and Pepper, and In Vogue, you get a chance to pick the city that you want to see them in. We'll fly you to that city, put you in a hotel, get your premium seats, and you will get a chance to meet Salt and Pepper face-to-face. So, again, text that national keyword, Vogue, V-O-G-U-E, Vogue. Text it to 95819, and yes, this word is good until about 3 o'clock, then the word changes. Changes to power, but you didn't hear that from me anyway. We're dealing with Vogue right now. V-O-G-U-E. Text it to 95819. While you're taking care of that, big business, we're handling 2 o'clock. It's on the way. The D.L. Hughley Show.
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1: Sweetheart, I've been trying so hard to get over you. 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'Cause the love we shared through the years meant so much to me. 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